0: This girl make me question love. Move out of London town, then move to a rural village. You made me delete that pic on my phone, but I close my eyes, so see that image. 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Too far gone, can't fix it, bitch, this damage is done. When it's burning low, only miss the sun when it starts to snow.
1: I heard her.
0: Only know you love her when you let her go. Alright.

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I know there's plenty of fish in the sea, but I fuck those girls, got you in my mind. When you fuck those guys, do you wish they were me? Turn them around and I put them in doggy. I don't even fuck them in missionary. There's no intimate.

0: 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Alright.
1: 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Only know you love her when you let her go.

0: Before you go, there's something I want you to have.
1: Oh, it's beautiful. But wait a minute, isn't this?
0: Yeah, yes it is.
1: But I thought the old lady dropped him into the ocean in the end.
0: What?